0: 13, partly cloudy with maybe a shower or two and brisk southeasterly winds. And on Wednesday, 23 to 12, partly cloudy with a possible shower and light winds. 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

Good news for road users across Queensland. 48 new road safety projects are kicking off this year under the Targeted Road Safety Program. It's all part of the state government's push to fix up our roads after years of underinvestment, and it's happening on some of the routes we rely on most, including the Landsborough and Diagula highways, plus the Kennedy and Warrego highways. So, what's actually changing? Think smarter intersections, better turning lanes, wider shoulders, roadside barriers, audio tactile line marking, and pedestrian safety upgrades, all designed to make everyday trips safer. Survey and design work is already underway, with early investigations happening in the Wide Bay Burnett area, including at the Diagula Highway and Sawyer Roads intersection south of Nanango. It's a solid step forward for road safety as Queensland's population keeps growing. For the full rundown, head to the Department of Transport and Main Roads website.

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To enter, like the post on Facebook and comment your favourite artist and song from this week's theme. Keep listening to Breakfast and Drive throughout the week to see if your favourite gets played. You'll go in the draw to win $200. Winner is drawn Friday the 24th of July at 4 p.m. during Drive with Ayla. The winner will be contacted via Facebook Messenger and you can enter as many times as you like to increase your chances. 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

Beautiful song, hey, that was The Heights. And how do you talk to an angel? I'm going to keep the music coming at you. And Van Morrison, he's a bit of a legend, isn't he? This next song released back in 1995, Days Like This. It's a great song. It always makes me feel good. I hope it makes you feel good too.

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Sports headlines: Herald Sun, Melbourne, Daily Telegraph, Sydney, Courier Mail, Brisbane. It's all about football, soccer, the round ball game with Justin Bieber, Madonna, BTS and Shakira having everyone on their feet during the World Cup final with their halftime show. So let's go to the result. And of course, I suppose a little bit of an upset, but Spain. They defeated a 10-man and the reigning world champions Argentina 1-0 in extra time, with Ferran Torres scoring in the 106th minute. It was Spain's second title, men's title, first being back in 2010. So after all of the weeks that have been and gone, well done to Spain on claiming the men's World Cup soccer title. In the bronze medal match, England defeated France 6-4 to claim third spot. That was their best ever final finish.

in 60 years. And Bukayo Saka scored a hat-trick for England. So one was Spain, two Argentina, three England and four France. Well done to all the teams. Closer to home, the Australia Cup, round of 32. Peninsula Power, they lost 2-1 to Apia in Sydney. Southern Districts Raiders at Moorbank in Sydney, they defeated the Rochdale Rovers 2-1 in Brisbane. And Brunswick defeated the Marlon Coast Rangers 4-0 in Cairns. So, unfortunately, those three teams from Queensland are out. Tomorrow, the Queensland Lions, they'll take on Perth Glory in Brisbane. And then on the 30th of July, the Brisbane Roar will be in action against Sydney Olympic in Sydney. So, all happening there in the Australia Cup. In motorsport, the F1 in Belgium, well, 19-year-old Italian teenager Kimi Antonelli finished first, Charles Leclerc second, and Max Verstappen third. Aussie Oscar Piastri was a fifth-place getter, and Antonelli leads the Drivers' Championship by 45 points from Lewis Hamilton. Next up, the Hungarian Grand Prix next weekend. In rugby union, the international series, well, in Perth on Saturday night, the Wallabies sent off coach Joe Smith in winning fashion, defeating Italy 57-10. Wallabies lock Josh Canham became the first second row ever to score a hat-trick for the Wallabies. And certainly they sent out the coach with a bang. Next up, Japan, Saturday the 8th of August, and that will be under new coach Les Kiss. In the Women's Super Rugby semi-final, New South Wales defeated the Force 33-22. That was also as a curtain raiser here in Perth. And Fiji, they defeated the Queensland Reds 31-5. So Fiji now hosts New South Wales, the grand final next Saturday in Fiji. Good luck. In club rugby, men's A grade, round 12, Caloundra got the points over Caboolture. Maroochydore defeated Noosa, and Brothers defeated University 35-33. So some very close games there. In golf, well, what a result. The British Open, as New Zealander Ryan Fox defeated Cameron Young from the US by one shot at minus 10 to claim the claret jug. Aussie Lucas Herbert, who lives at Perigon Beach, had led the tournament after two rounds. He finished up tying for six, while fellow Aussie Adam Scott tied for ninth on minus 5. Short break, listeners, and we'll be back with more here on Monday Sports Roundup 101.5 FM.

Harper, Diamonds on the Inside. I just love it. You're with Debbie B on Morning Magazine, and this is 101.5 FM. I'm going to play another amazing song for you by Air Supply, Every Woman in the World, released back in 1981. You don't just like Air Supply songs, you love them. 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

Listeners, Monday Sports Roundup continues here on 101.5 FM. And just continuing on the golf theme at Woodford, congratulations to the club's very own Dean Connell, who recently represented Queensland at the 2026 DEF Games. Queensland team finished with the silver medal. Dean also had an outstanding tournament individually, taking home two gold medals. So well done to Dean Connell there from the Woodford Golf Club. In basketball, Queensland State lead the grand finals on the weekend, Moreton Bay. They defeated Southern Districts in the men's 98-96. That was played at Moray Field, with Zachary McDowell-White scoring 23 points. And Sam Corst was also named Coach of the Year. In the women's grand final, Southern Districts defeated Northside, 80-54. And in the NBL, won North the last round on the weekend. And the Sunshine Coast Phoenix men's and women's team, they're both into the semi-finals. Good luck to them there next weekend. Cycling in the Tour de France, what's up to stage 15? And Tadej Pogačar from Slovenia leads by 5 minutes. Rest day today. And just a short trek tomorrow, the time trial, only 26k. Can do that, no problems at all. In the AFL, round 19, well, the Lions, they defeated the West Coast Eagles, and they're sitting fourth on the ladder. But the same for the Gold Coast Suns, their eighth straight loss on the weekend by 9 points to the Bulldogs. They've now slipped to 14th. Well, let's hope they can recover. In water skiing, good luck to 75-year-old Maroochydore Fred Douglas, who is competing at the World Water Ski Championships in Canada this week. It will be Fred's fourth international appearance, and he exercises twice a day, every day between 15 and 45 minutes. No wonder he holds the Queensland record for the over-70s slalom water skiing. In rugby league, well, the NRL round 20, the Broncos, are still alive after defeating the Panthers in Sydney on Thursday night 14-12, thanks to a great performance by Reece Walsh, now 13th on the ladder. Yesterday, the Titans, they came from 10 points down, as did the Dolphins, and the Titans defeated Manly 38-32. The Dolphins defeated the Cowboys 36-16. The Dolphins fifth on the ladder. Sunshine Coast to Gympie Rugby League. The men's A-grade was round 14. Maroochydore defeated Caloundra. Nambour defeated Caboolture 35-14. And Noosa defeated Coolum 28-18. And yesterday, Stanley River 16. They overcame Kawana 10. 3-2. Stanley River fourth on the ladder. Big day next weekend. Next Sunday at Woodford, when Stanley River will take on Caboolture. There's a bye in the women's comp. Caboolture on top of the ladder there with 8-8 on 40 points. In the Queensland Cup, the local derby on Saturday, the Dolphins 28 defeated the Falcons 14 at Redcliffe. Falcons lead the ladder on 28 points with Dolphins on 27, so a very tight tussle there. And of course, listeners, don't forget coming up at the end of this week, the opening ceremony for the Commonwealth Games in Glasgow in Scotland. 74 countries, 3,000 athletes, 210 events in 10 sports, and good luck to all the 263 Aussies who will be in action, plus the officials, and see if we can better the 178 medals that we won at Birmingham in 2022. As we said, good luck to the 263 Aussies in action at the Commonwealth Games, which all starts Friday this week. Have a great week, listeners. Look forward to your company again next Monday, when we can update you on how many medals we will have won at the Commonwealth Games by then. Monday Sports Roundup, 101.5 FM.

I just like Cliff Richard. That was Wired for Sound. I hope you enjoyed that, and I hope you're enjoying 101.5 this morning. You're with Debbie B. I'm going to play next for you by Club Nauvoo, Lean On Me. This is the remastered version released back in 1986. It was originally released in 1972 by Bill Withers, but I do quite like this version. Enjoy.

0: Tuesday night is Blues Night on 101.5 with King Street Blues between 6 and 8. Got a head full of thought rhymes and a number with no name. Across the tracks between 8 and 10. Making it ready, love me or die. And the heart and soul of blues between 10 and midnight. My sweet home, Chicago. On Moreton Bay's home of classic hits and blues, 101.5.
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2: Your morning weather update for Moreton Bay. Today, 23 to 15, cloudy with showers easing and brisk southeasterly winds. Tomorrow, 23 to 13, partly cloudy with maybe a shower or two and brisk southeasterly winds. And on Wednesday, 23 to 12, partly cloudy with a possible shower and light winds. Keeping our community connected and informed on 101.5.
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it's that time of the show when I tell you what's on in the city of Moreton. You're with Debbie B on 101.5. Kilcoy's 103rd show is on Friday the 24th and Saturday the 25th of July at Kilcoy Showgrounds, 26 Showgrounds Road, Kilcoy. That's this weekend. Livestock, art, pavilion displays, big rigs, wood chopping, fireworks Friday night, trackless train, kids entertainment, food trucks with varied cuisine style. Sounds like fun, doesn't it? The Burpengary's Men's Shed at 17 Maitland Road, Burpengary East are changing their men's drop-in night from the first Tuesday of the month to the first Wednesday of the month starting in August. This will commence on Wednesday the 5th of August at 6 p.m. And the Bribie Island Croquet Club hosts its annual community challenge on the 1st of August from 9:30 a.m. through to 4 p.m, raising funds for the Neighbourhood Centre's emergency relief. Free come and try from 9:30. Challenge kicks off at 11:30. It's $30 per team, 2 to 4 players. 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And David Tristram's play, The Opposite Sex, is set in the 1980s when a chance meeting between two couples turns into explosive chaos when they discover they've all had affairs with each other's partners. Season starts at Act One Theatre, Strathpine, from the 7th through to the 23rd of August. Caboolture Family Fun Day is on the 10th of August from 10 through to 4 p.m. on the Ecker Show holiday at Caboolture Showgrounds. Groovin' in the Green, Salt Air Sessions, 15th of August, 2 through to 6 p.m. Sunset Tunes and Classics to sing along to lawn games, kids' activities and circus fun. Pelican Park, Hornibrook Esplanade, Clontarf. And Bribie Island Gem and Foster King Club's annual Gem Fest is on. Over 55 storeholders selling gems, minerals and handmade jewellery. 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Food, drinks and kids' free Foster King table on the 12th and 13th of September from 8 through to 3:30 p.m. at the Community Arts Centre, Banksia Beach. And Longman, Bribie Island and Caboolture Seniors Expo 2026 is calling for expressions of interest from stallholders for Caboolture. Tuesday the 22nd of September from 9:30 a.m. through to 12 p.m. That's at St. Columba's College. And Bribie Island, Thursday the 24th of September from 9:30 a.m. through to 12 p.m. That's at Banksia Beach State School. Free entry to both. Stallholder EOIs, which are expressions of interest, are already open. Commercial $100, not-for-profit $50, and volunteer groups are free. Let's have a quick song break and then I'll be back with more of what's on in the city of Moreton.

with Debbie B on 101.5, and we're looking at what's on in the city of Moreton. For 25 years, the Queensland Shakespeare Ensemble has been bringing the Bard to life for Brisbane audiences, and now it's throwing a birthday party to match. As UQ's resident theatre company, QSE, will mark the milestone with a free family fair at the Avalon Theatre on Saturday the 25th of July, running from 10 a.m. through to 4 p.m, packed with workshops, pop-up performances, food trucks and even wandering minstrels. Artistic director and co-founder Rob Pensolfini, who's been there since day one in 2001, says it's a chance to throw open the doors and welcome the whole community in. The celebrations wrap up with a ticketed evening gala from 6:30 p.m, featuring 90 minutes of music, iconic moments and a stage full of current and past ensemble members, plus nibbles and birthday cheer. Ticket details at qldshakespeare.org. And that's what's on in the city of Moreton. And there's a lot, isn't there?

wasn't it? That's Phil's Garden and Lemon Tree. Forever Now is a classic 1982 rock ballad by Australian band Cold Chisel. It was written by the drummer Steve Prestwick, and it's famous for its soaring chorus and Jimmy Barnes's powerful yet tender vocals.

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welcome to Morning Magazine. You're with Debbie B on 101.5, and it's time for the history segment. And today we're going to talk about the Caboolture Dairy Cooperative. Do you remember that ad from years ago about Caboolture dairy products? It went something like this. What makes Caboolture real fruit yogurt tastier? Well, out here, the birds are chirpier, the air is cleaner, the grass is greenier, the cows are happier, the whole lot's friendlier, the whole lot's tastier, Caboolture real fruit yogurt. Didn't do that well, but that's the gist of it. So the Caboolture Dairy Cooperative was established in 1906 and was known worldwide for the excellent quality of its butter, cheeses and yogurt. The factory was one of the main employers in town, creating a livelihood for many of the locals. In those days, horse-drawn wagons picked up cream from the Caboolture railway station, and areas not serviced by rail had a network of cream carts and wagons with stables and paddocks at the back of the Caboolture factory. Two horses in particular are remembered in the book Built on Butter. The first was a grey Clydesdale called Chum. He hauled a flat-top wagon to and from the train station several times a day, delivering goods, parcels and cream cans. Prior to the establishment of a dedicated railway siding into the factory in 1911, butter was backloaded to the station yard and from there it was loaded into iced wagons. If you are new to the area and on the train coming into Caboolture, look to the left to see the red brick building before crossing under the bridge on King Street to the station. A second horse called Denny hauled cordwood to be used as fuel to fire the boilers. When the factory went over to using oil in 1967, Denny was retired and the wagons were donated to the Caboolture Historical Society. The War Veterans Home in Caboolture, on the corner of King and George Streets, also operated dairy and a large piggery that relied on horsepower to deliver cream to the butter factory. A great story from those days tells of when the War Vet's horse was backed onto the cream receival platform at the factory. The driver was unloading his cans onto the veranda when a steam train blew its whistle and startled the horse so much that it bolted, wagon in tow, down the road 1 whole kilometre back to the War Vet's home. The gates to the home were closed, so the horse tried to jump the gate again with wagon in tow, and that's where it stayed. Horse on one side and wagon on the other until help arrived. So there you go. There's some history from way back.

Lay Your Love on Me. I hope you're enjoying your Monday morning. You're with Debbie B on 101.5. I'm going to play Oasis up next for you. Wonderwall, it was released back in 1995. This is for all you Oasis fans. Funny thing, Liam Gallagher hates singing this song. He reckons he gags every time he performs it. Well, Liam, we love listening to it.

0: Live.
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0: shot.
1: That was Little Talks by Of Monsters and Men. Hope you're having a great Monday morning. I'm going to play Glen Campbell. This is an oldie, Rhinestone Cowboy, released back in 1975. And it topped both the country and pop charts simultaneously, which was a rare achievement not seen since 1961 when this one was released. Enjoy.

Here's some trivia for you. On this day in history, there's been quite a few firsts. Here we go. Elvis Presley gave his first public performance playing on a truck parked outside Overton Park Shell, a shop in Memphis, to mark its opening in 1954. Billed as a supporting act for country star Slim Whitman, the 19-year-old Presley performed That's All Right and Blue Moon of Kentucky. Can you imagine being there that day? Neil Armstrong became the first man to walk on the moon in 1969 during NASA's historic Apollo 11 mission. He immortalized the moment with the famous phrase, "That's one small step for man, one giant leap for mankind," observed by an estimated 650 million people back on Earth. And I was one of them, I remember that well. In 1986, Greg Norman won his first British Open golf title held at the Turnberry Golf Resort in Scotland. He secured a five-stroke victory with an even par total of 280, highlighted by a record-equaling round of 63 on the second day. The 1986 victory was a defining moment in Norman's career. And Winston Churchill launched his famous V for Victory campaign in Britain, introducing his two-fingered salute in 1940. Winston Churchill popularised the V for Victory campaign in July 1941 to unify occupied Europe against the Nazis. He initially flashed it with his palm facing inward. In Britain, this specific two-fingered salute was a vulgar, working-class insult akin to the middle finger, prompting aides to frequently remind him to face his palm outward. The campaign also incorporated the Morse code for the letter V, three dots and a dash, which mimics the opening bars of Beethoven's Fifth Symphony. The palm inversion is sometimes associated with a medieval legend dating back to the 1415 Battle of Agincourt, where captured English archers were said to have had these exact two fingers cut off, marking the sign of a defiant taunt. Well, there you go. That got a bit macabre, didn't it, at the end there? But that's trivia for you.

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0: This week's theme for 101.5's ultimate music competition is Aussie Pub Rock. To enter, like the post on Facebook and comment your favourite artist and song from this week's theme. Keep listening to Breakfast and Drive throughout the week to see if your favourite gets played. You'll go in the draw to win $200. Winner is drawn Friday the 24th of July at 4 p.m. during Drive with Ayla. The winner will be contacted via Facebook Messenger and you can enter as many times as you like to increase your chances. 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
3: That's life.
4: As a male, I can honestly say us blokes often tend to take so much for granted as we float through this life, where often our major concern of the day centres around the weather, sporting fixtures, or what we'll do at the weekend. However, as we all know, occasions can arise when everyone, both males and females, can be dealt a cruel blow that changes their normal pattern of living and causes them to alter their whole mental approach to life. The type of situation tends to cause us to hurt deeply within ourselves and grieve for the pleasures and freedoms of what was our normal way of life. The dark clouds of self-rejection can roll in and we can find ourselves hiding within the confines of our own interior thoughts and mental anguish. While the sun sets each day bringing darkness, night never lasts forever. Just as in the early morning, the sky announces the coming of a new day, the sun rises to bring light into our life. We need always to have hope and look towards a positive future. When times get rough, we all need some form of support. Support that will enable us to gain the courage within ourselves to see each day as a new day, and perhaps even a new beginning in our lives. Let's ensure while life is good, we work hard to maintain our friendship with family and friends, for it's from them we will obtain the support we need when the going gets tough. I'm Peter Mack, and that's life.

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5: Good afternoon. Weather update for the city of Moreton Bay. Today, 23, cloudy with showers. Tomorrow, 15 to 23, partly cloudy with possible showers. Wednesday, 14 to 23, partly cloudy. Keeping our community connected and informed here on 101.5.
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beautiful sound of Diana Ross here on Classic Hits 101.5, Theme from Mahogany. And to kickstart our first hour, we had Bob Seger and the Silver Bullet Band with Main Street. Hello and welcome to Monday afternoon. Easy listening. I'm Melissa and it's great to have you on board. Wherever you are and whatever you're doing in the Moreton Bay region and beyond, make sure you stay tuned to 101.5.

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Classic Hits 101.5 with Linda Ronstadt. Just One Look, back to 1978. Hot Chocolate was before that. It Started With a Kiss. It's 16 minutes past 12. We've got Daryl Braithwaite and Police Not Far Away. But up next, More Than This by Roxy Music.

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1: 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It's

That one's from the noughties, Gwen Stefani, and that was cool. We also heard from Josh Kelly with Amazing Police, Every Breath You Take. And right at the top, we had Daryl Braithwaite, Old Sid, Back to the 70s. Just 12:37, up next, Shotgun by George Ezra.

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Back to the 90s with Jan Arden with Insensitive. It's 12:53. We're only 7 minutes away from 1 o'clock. We'll have a look at the city of Moreton Bay's 3-day forecast right at the top of the hour. Before we get there, we've got Supertramp, Breakfast in America, and up next, Mandy by Barry Manilow.

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2: Good afternoon. Weather update for the city of Moreton Bay. Today, 23, cloudy with showers. Tomorrow, 15 to 23, partly cloudy with possible showers. Wednesday, 14 to 23, partly cloudy. Keeping our community connected and informed here on 1015.
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Simply Red, straight out of the 90s with Fairground. And to kickstart our second hour, we had Billy Joel, The Longest Time. Thank you for tuning in to Easy Listening. I'm Melissa and I'm playing just the best classic hits for you right here on 101.5 FM.

Jamaican-born Bob Marley and the Wailers, Three Little Birds. James Taylor was before that, Fire and Rain. We're just coming up to 1:16. Roxette and Fleetwood Mac are just around the corner. But before we get there, here's Billy Ocean and Caribbean Queen. And this track goes out to a good friend of mine from Scorpion Line Dance, Lorraine. Thank you for always tuning in to 101.5 FM.

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1: 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All are very welcome. 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

Great sound of James Morrison here on Classic Hits 101.5. Bruno Mars was before that, Fleetwood Mac, Little Lies. And to kickstart that set, we had Roxette, It Must Have Been Love, Back to the 80s, which is coming up to 138. Here's Cat Stevens.

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That's a great track by Cheetah, Walking in the Rain, here on Classic Hits 101.5. It's 1:53. We're only a couple of tracks away from 2 o'clock and the latest weather update. At the top of the hour, we'll take a look at the 3-day forecast. Here's Van Morrison, Days Like This.

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2: Good afternoon. Weather update for the city of Moreton Bay. Today, 23, cloudy with showers. Tomorrow, 15 to 23, partly cloudy with possible showers. Wednesday, 14 to 23, partly cloudy. Keeping our community connected and informed here on 101.5.
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Ace of Base here on Classic Hits 101.5, All That She Wants. And to start our countdown hour, we had John Farnham, A Touch of Paradise. 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

Aussie artists Fielding and Dyer, The Whale. Marcia Hines was before that with You. It is 16 minutes past two. In this hour, we've got Cliff Richard, Lionel Richie, Snow Patrol, Hoodoo Gurus, and the legend himself, Neil Diamond. But up next, Paul Simon, Late in the Evening.

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Scottish band Snow Patrol, Chasing Cars, that track, 2005. American Authors was before that. Lionel Richie, Stuck on You. And to kickstart that set, we had Cliff Richard, We Don't Talk Anymore, Back to the 70s. Here's the Ferrets.

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That's a great classic track from the Hoodoo Gurus, My Girl, back to 1984. Well, we've got the Drive Crew coming up after the 3 o'clock news. Ella will keep the classic hits coming your way for your drive home, so stay connected to 101.5 FM. 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

Colleen Rose by Black Soros here on Classic Hits 101.5 FM. It's 2:53. It's just about time to buckle in with the drive crew. Thanks for sharing your afternoon with me. I'll catch you next Monday for easy listening from 12 noon. I'm going to leave you with Neil Diamond and Robbie Dupre with Steal Away.

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4: Hello, I'm Lewis Donaldson. Automated AI decision-making used by the public service and federal agencies will face new rules as part of efforts to make the system more transparent. It's part of a national plan unveiled by the federal government outlining a set of AI safety priorities that focus on issues like privacy and consumer protections. It follows the Prime Minister's speech last week on the government's plans to introduce AI policy guardrails. AI has been increasingly used for automated decision-making, a concern from advocates over technology displacing human oversight. Environmental organisations have launched a national campaign aimed at protecting and restoring Australia's native forests. The Forest Protection Principles is being supported by more than 50 organisations. Among the five principles, an immediate end to native forest logging and clearing, an end to carbon offsets generated from public native forests, and strong national environment laws which safeguard forests and wildlife. The group says the public wants to see an end to native forest logging, and it's time to make it happen. A South Australian electorate is set to be named after a prominent First Nations leader. The Australian Electoral Commission has made the announcement today.
5: The electorate named for Grey is changing to O'Donoghue, in honour of the late Dr. Loacher O'Donoghue. While the Commission acknowledged submissions that sought to retain the existing electorate name, it determined that Sir George Grey had been appropriately acknowledged and that it was time to honour an outstanding Australian with close connections to the electorate.
4: The AEC also says there'll be several changes to the electoral boundaries in South Australia at the next federal election. It will see around 24,000 people move electorates, just under 2% of the enrolled population. A new report is highlighting the daily challenges facing asylum seekers sent to Nauru. With more details, Shannon Kirkwood.
6: The Asylum Seeker Resource Centre says almost every person it interviewed in Nauru said they cannot afford enough food. It interviewed 78 of the approximately 91 people seeking asylum in Nauru. 68% rarely or never had access to fresh fruit, vegetables and meat, while 82% did not have easy access to free, clean drinking water. Australia has transferred more than 4,000 asylum seekers to Nauru since it reintroduced offshore processing in 2012. The federal government reportedly spent nearly $1 billion on offshore detention in the last financial year.
4: Registrations have opened today for the 6th annual Prime Minister's Spelling Bee. The competition is open for all years 3 to 8 classrooms across the country. The winner of the national championships will get to meet the Prime Minister in Canberra. Diana Jenkins from Kids News says the competition aims to provide a simple and fun way for kids to test their spelling skills.
7: The Kids News Prime Minister Spelling Bee is celebrating its sixth year in 2026, which is enormously exciting. It is a free and fun foundation literacy and computing activity. Kids are randomly served 30 words from our master list, and they have 25 seconds to enter and attempt to spell each word.
4: And to sport, Australia's 12-strong lawn bowls team are the first of the Australian contingent to arrive in Scotland ahead of the opening ceremony of the Commonwealth Games. The games get underway on Thursday. Australia will have a total of 430 competitors. And Spain has displaced Argentina as the world's top football side after a 1-0 FIFA World Cup final win over Lionel Messi's team this morning. It comes 16 years after Spain's first title in 2010.
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8: A clear winter day has gotten colder as we head into this afternoon, and we've got your current weather here on 101.5. Partly clear skies with a possible shower across Moreton Bay this afternoon. We're sitting on a 19, headed for an overnight low of 15. There's a shower or two for the days ahead. We're reaching a maximum of 23, minimum 14 tomorrow. For your updates and information, you're tuned to 101.5.
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Up next, we're spinning some Huey Lewis and the News to kick off this afternoon's show. 101.5 at Moreton Bay Source for

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2: Here's your current traffic here on 101.5, your home of updates and information. Gridlock is hitting the north side. Take care of an accident on Robinson Road West at the Kirby Road roundabout, Aspley. Gympie Road has the typical heavy build-up from Chermside to Castledine. Up in the Sunshine Coast, usual hold-ups along Sippy Downs Drive. And Anzac Avenue is causing a lineup at the lights from Rothwell to Kippering. That's your traffic here on 101.5. Stay tuned if you're out there on those busy roads. And be sure to keep an eye out for school zones in operation until 4 p.m.

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2: For your traffic report here on 101.5, we're starting up in the Sunshine Coast. There's patchy delays on the Sunshine Motorway near Mountain Creek, and Caloundra Road is choked up at the lights and roundabouts. There's the usual lineup holding up commuters heading north along the Gateway Motorway from Boondall to the Pine River Bridge. And take care of an incident on Ullman Road, Burpengary East at the Buckley Road intersection. Take care through those school zones, return operation until 4 p.m. That's your traffic here on 101.5, keeping you up to date on the latest.

Your chance to score has started up again. 101.5's Ultimate Music Competition has kicked off another week, and you're in the right place. The Breakfast and Drive crew are looking to give a lucky listener $200. 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I'll be announcing the winner on Friday, 4:30 p.m. This next one goes out to the early birds on Facebook who've already entered. There's plenty more AC/DC hits that are strong contenders for this week's pub rock anthem themes, but we're keeping it classic with this one from 75. 101.5, your voice, your radio.

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1: For your weather here on 1015, partly clear skies with a possible shower across Moreton Bay this afternoon. We're sitting on an 18 headed for an overnight low of 15. There's a shower or two for the days ahead with a maximum 23 and a minimum 14. For updates and information, you're tuned to 1015 Moreton Bay's home of information.
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Hello to my Moreton Bay commuters tuning in this afternoon. Thanks for joining me as always. We've got more coming up for you as we kick off our second hour and start up at the start of our week. Keep it here on 101.5's Drive Show for your afternoon drive home. If you're out there on those busy roads, keep an ear out for traffic reports coming up for you twice an hour to stay up to date on the latest. We heard that from ABBA and I've got more music coming up for you, a great mix of the 70s, 80s, 90s and noughties. 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
2: For your traffic report, South Pine Road is bumper to bumper all the way through Eonogra to Everton Park. Patchy delays along Linkfield Road from Castledine to Brendale. Up in the Sunshine Coast, Kawana Way has the heavy stop and go from Meriden Plains to Warana. And Burpengary Road and Narangba Road are held up at the Mackie Road Junction, Kawangaba to Narangba. Drive safe out there on those busy roads. That's your current traffic here on 101.5. Keep it here to stay up to date.

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Thanks to Ashley Maisie for joining in the fun on 101.5's Facebook. Great suggestion there. Classic Aussie pub rockers, the Choir Boys, are taking it to 87 now. 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
2: Checking the roads now here on 101.5. If you're headed northbound through Castledine to the Pine River Bridge, Gympie Arterial Road is an absolute car park. Take care. For my Sunshine Coast commuters, take care of an accident on Caloundra Road, Caulwood Park, at the Bells Creek Arterial Road roundabout, and consider an alternate route as it's causing a lineup. And locally, Morayfield Road is clogged at the lights and roundabouts between Burpengary East and Caboolture. Drive safe. More traffic coming up in 30 minutes on a 101.5 Moreton Bay's very own. 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

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You're here with Ayla, keeping you company with more coming up for you in the top of the hour. It's 4:54 p.m. and I've got more great music coming up for you. We heard there from Johnny Diesel and this is Culture Club. 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
1: For your weather update here on 1015, giving you the latest. Partly cloudy skies across the region as we head into the evening. We're sitting on a 19, cooling down to an overnight low of 15. There's a shower or two for the days ahead, reaching a maximum 23, minimum 14 tomorrow. For updates and information, you're tuned to 1015, Moreton Bay's very own.
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Hello, you're here with Ayla on a 101.5, driving you home on your Monday afternoon. Thanks for joining me on our usual meeting time from 3 to 6pm on weekday afternoons. I'm here with you, keeping you company with classic hits and current traffic conditions for all my commuters out there on those busy roads. If you're out and about, keep it here on 101.5 for traffic updates coming up twice an hour. We heard there from Bob Seger, and I've got a bit of the B-52s to kick off our third and final hour this afternoon. Thanks for joining me and stay tuned for more.

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1: 101.5 Traffic.
2: It's starting to clear up this afternoon. Great job out there on those busy roads. It's a mixed bag along Gympie Road from Termside to Castledine. Two or three stops to get through Strathpine Road through Bald Hills. And great job up in the Sunshine Coast. It's stop and go along Sippy Downs Drive. And there's the typical hold-ups waiting for you on King Street and Lower King Street, Caboolture. Drive safe. That's your traffic here on 101.5.

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1: 101.5 Traffic.
2: Great job out there on those busy roads. We've got our final traffic report here for you. Take care of an accident on South Pine Road at the Wardell Street Junction in Nogra, causing a heavy lineup. Consider an alternate route. It's the typical holdups along Sandgate Road through Clayfield, and it's easygoing at Virginia to Boondall. Up on the Sunshine Coast, it's a mixed bag Nicklin Way from Minyama to Warana. And there's two or three stops to get through New Sinawet Road, Burpengary to Narangba. Drive safe out there on those busy roads. That's your traffic here on 101.5. Thanks for tuning in.

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This is Ayla on 101.5. Thanks for joining me this afternoon. I'll catch you tomorrow 3 to 6 p.m. right here on 101.5. Keep it here for more great music coming up here at the top of the hour. We're headed into our After Dark programs. A bit of Monday Night Country to keep you company this afternoon. We heard that from the Rolling Stones, and this is John Farnham taking it to the top of the hour. Drive safe and keep it here on 101.5.

0: Wednesday night, 101.5 brings out The Rock with Rocket from 6 till 8 with D'Amica and Steve. Eclectic Avenue with Rob and Fiona from 8 till 10. Then it's Eclectic Long Play from 10 till midnight. Yeah! 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
3: Hello, I'm Alyssa Delfs. The Minister for Multicultural Affairs has called for an end to the comparison between the federal government's response to Islamophobia and anti-Semitism. It follows questions posed by the Lebanese Muslim Association over the government's recent announcement on dealing with Islamophobia compared to the full uptake of the anti-Semitism Special Envoy's report last year. Speaking to the ABC, Anne Alley says she takes issue with the consistent comparison.
4: Both are worthy of pursuit in their own right. Both the elimination of anti-Semitism and the elimination of Islamophobia and racism in all its forms are worthy pursuits. So I don't want to get into a competitive kind of environment of Islamophobia versus anti-Semitism.
3: There are reports that Israel has criticised the federal government after Labor made changes to its party's draft platform that water down accountability for militant group Hamas and lay some blame over the conflict on the Jewish state. Ahead of its national conference this week, the draft policy has been reworked to criticise Israel's occupation of the Gaza Strip. It also removes a previous demand that urged Hamas to disarm while having no role in a future Palestinian state. It now reportedly opposes the annexation of Palestinian territory while urging Israel to bring its illegal settlement activity and the occupation to an end. A parliamentary inquiry has heard that a simple rule change could help banks and regulators tackle a surge in home loan fraud by criminal syndicates using artificial intelligence. Speaking to a Senate committee hearing today, the Australian Bank Association says banks could more effectively guard against fraudulent mortgage applications if they were able to access secure data held by the Australian Taxation Office through the so-called consumer data right. At the moment, the ATO is prohibited from sharing a prospective borrower's information with a bank, even if they require requested. A new device developed in Australia can identify disease-carrying mosquitoes by the sound of their wing beats. Laura Devoy has the details.
5: A University of Wollongong academic has created the low-cost device, which uses AI to identify three of the world's most significant disease-carrying mosquito species in seconds and without the internet. Currently, mosquito surveillance is slow as it requires collecting water samples from breeding sites and analysing larvae in a lab. Associate Professor Kieran Trivadi found sound could do the same job faster because each species produces a subtly distinct acoustic fingerprint. He says the tech has the potential to be used like a navigation app showing traffic in real time, but with mosquitoes to detect hotspots early.
3: And as European athletics cracks down on sexualised broadcasting in women's athletics, there are calls for Australia to catch up. A landmark publication has been launched through a partnership between European athletics and the European Broadcasting Union in a bid to prevent women athletes from being sexualised. Senior lecturer and discipline lead in human movement studies at Charles Sturt University, Dr. Rachel Jefferson, says the guidelines encourage broadcasters to avoid voyeuristic body part shots, zoom-ins from behind or underneath competitors, and certain slow-motion replays. She says she'd like to see similar guidelines implemented in Australia. And in sports, Spain has displaced Argentina as the world's top football side after a 1-0 FIFA World Cup final win over Lionel Messi's men this morning. It comes 16 years after Spain's first title in 2010. And in NRL, Manly haven't ruled Tom Trbojevic out of their push toward the finals after scan results cleared their fullback of a serious hamstring tear. He's already missed 2 months of Manly's season with a similar injury this year, but today the Sea Eagles cleared their fullback of a long-term layoff.
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6: Good evening. Weather update for the city of Moreton Bay. Today, 23 with showers. Tomorrow, 15 to 23, partly cloudy with possible showers. Wednesday, 14 to 23, partly cloudy. 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
8: There's a lover and a dreamer sit next to a believer, wondering how to turn the world around. 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If you listen, if you look hard, you'll see we haven't gotten very far.

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1: The fire at Yankees Gap. Was the fire at Yankees Gap in August 018, and crews from wide and far had gathered at the gate. One was there, a Moggy from up Maruya way, with fighters Grice and Hayden fanging to the fray. Day one was uneventful with standard fiery fare, mopping up the logs and stumps with choppers in the air. Then after lunch, the parkie bunch called for some assistance, with Johnny Dozer driver carving eastern distance. Day two dawned clear and crispy, with work to undertake, tailing Johnny Dozer as he cleared a vital break. Through twists and turns, ups and downs, the truck stuck close behind, providing vital cover if the bushfire changed its mind. From dawn to dusk, this tricky task kept the Moggies keen. With barely time to scratch themselves, they burnt the dieseline. The race was on to ring the fire with means of burning back, so Johnny Dozer lit the lights and kept on clearing track. Came dinner time with end in sight, the Dozer took a snooze. Grice and Hayden looked for home. Which exit would they choose? With Hayden at the wheel and Grice the navigator, they came upon a final turn that dropped down to a crater. With 12 hours in the saddle, a bed begins to beckon. Hayden eased the rig around, but hardly did he reckon that in the dark, without sunspark, the truck wheels dropped away, with Grice and Hayden hanging there and not much they could say. But Johnny Dozer was at hand, and he became the hero. He hit the cat and brought her back to Yankee Fire Ground Zero. A strap was tied and pressure plied and earthworks undertaken, and soon the Moggy boys were free, although a little shaken. And later on that night in lodgings downtown Bega, they told their tale, and without fail, with urgings that were eager, they made their plans and all shook hands for back again tomorrow. The Yankees fire was pushing on. A new truck they would borrow.
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Some crop's thick, some a little thin, but you won't really know till it's sitting in the bin. 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

0: Well, good evening and welcome to another Monday evening's edition of Tried and True Country. I'm Harriet. I'll be with you for the next 2 hours. Got some great country music coming your way, so do stay with us. And to start the night off, we're going to hear from Slim Dusty with Gold Rush Country. Then we're going to follow that with Rick and Thel and God Bless This Old Bomb.
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You know the heart of Australian music still beats in Buddy Williams when he sings The Flying Doctor. You can tell it's there in Slim Dusty's movie and in the book A Life by Smokey.

Okay, a great Australian there, Rex Dallas, gone but not forgotten. Some Dusty coming up next. No, it's Alec Beckett coming up next with Some Dusty, You're a Legend. And we follow that with Rod Williams and Have I Told You Lately That I Love You?

0: 101.5.
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There we are, golden voice of Ernie Constance there with I Talk To You. And before the break, we heard from the local boy, Dave Reynolds, with Help Me Make It Through the Night. Stan Costa coming up next. He's a good bloke sober. And we'll follow that with Dean Perrott and Hold On To Jesus.

Well, what an Ollie Dean Parrott there with Hold On To Jesus. Rick and Thel Kerry coming up next with House of Blues. Then we follow that with Johnny Greenwood and How You Going, Mate.

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There, Barry Forrester there with If Only. And before the break, we heard from Johnny Greenwood with How You Going, Mate. Coming up next, Slim Dusty and his daughter Anne, of course, with I Haven't No. Coming up next will be Trevor Day with Howdy's Bar. Then we'll follow with Slim and Anne and I Haven't Changed a Bit.

Yeah, twin spin from Slim and Daughter Anne there. The one you've just heard, of course, as I've been talking to Granny. Pardon me, little froggy in my throat there. Yvonne and Scotty up next with I Just Want to Dance With You. And we'll follow that with Brian Young and I Am Not Too Proud.

0: we are, Jed and Trudy Hinds there, I'll Be Home Soon. And Reg Poole up next within the Kimberleys. Then we're going to follow that with Gordon Parsons and Itchy Feet.
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Well, how about that? Catherine Pitt, Elaine Pitt and Shane Warren there with It's a Jukebox. And before that, we heard from Gordon Parsons with Itchy Feet. Gene Stafford coming up next. That says it all. And we'll follow that with Sel Munt and John Durack.

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neat array there, Joy and Slim. 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

There we are. One and only Slim Dusty there with the Coda track under Brian Letton. Coming up next with Cootingill Calling and Rachel Richards with Last Horse Standing.

Okay, that was Stan Costa there with Lead Me Down to the Stockyard. And it's time for me to go. Thank you so much for having me at your house. I've certainly enjoyed being here. Enjoy the rest of the evening. Have a great rest of the week. A fabulous weekend till we meet again. Goodbye and God bless.

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2: 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Thank you so much for joining us. Featuring tonight a new album from Dan Tominski called God Fearing Heathen. We'll play you with a track from that one now. This is just simply called Never Coming Home.

Molly Tuttle Band joining us there with Friend of a Friend, Friend and a Friend, I should say. This is Tony Lake, Bluegrass in the City. My favourite female artist in Australia is Christy Cox, as you know, bluegrass music. And this is a lovely song from hers. I guess you can call it a gospel song. It's just simply called Blame It on God.

That was the 10 String Symphony and Weight of the World. This is Tony Lake, Bluegrass in the City, and we're returning now to our feature album, God Fearing Heathen, from the Dan Tominski Band. This is a fresh collection of songs, and it explores the timeless tenets of bluegrass while lyrically delving into modern themes. Tracks dedicated to self-reflection, human brotherhood, and some of even PTSD. Each one is imbued with the youthful energy of Tominski's brand new band. So he's decided it was time to try writing some bluegrass songs for himself in this project, said Tominski. I think it's the best take on modern bluegrass music yet. Excited about playing as I've ever been. And joining him is Gavin Largen on the dobro, Harry Clark on the mandolin, Matty Denton on the fiddle, and Grace Davis on the bass, Jason Davis on banjo. So he's throughout this, Billboard magazine reckons that throughout the collection, Tominski and his band offer expert instrumentation to further elevate this well-crafted set to tracks, spearheaded by Tominski's raw yet superbly smooth lead vocals. It's actually very true. Okay, we'll play another track from it now from Dan Tominski. This is the one that was released first as a single, and it's just simply called Hey Brother.

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Joining us on Bluegrass in the City there was the John Jorgensen Band and Beautiful Sound. This is Tony Lake. This is Bluegrass in the City. What I'd like you to listen to now is a great group from Brisbane, basically, or from Logan. The O'Donnells, good friends of mine, still playing together. It's a family band. And this is the song that they actually did a really good job of, I think, at least. And I'm sure you will agree. This is the O'Donnells and Rocky Top.

Well, that's different, isn't it? That's Hannah Shearer Naiman, and the song is called, obviously, Little Fox. I hope you enjoyed that. Okay, returning now to our feature album, God-Fearing Heathen, from Dan Tominski. This one is another great track from it. I just love everything on this album, actually. But this one is, what's it actually called? Keep Your Eye on Kentucky, which is a great title for a song, I would think. Dan Tominski Band, Keep Your Eye on Kentucky.

Front Porch String Band with the Hills of Alabama. Here's a good one for you. Rhonda Vincent has released, finally, The City of New Orleans. And this is such a beautiful version of the song. I hope you enjoy it. Rhonda Vincent.

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Lost and Found and Country Boy. Okay, this is Bluegrass in the City. I'm Tony Lake. Thanks very much for being with me. We're going to return to our feature album now from Dan Tominski called God Fearing Heathen. And this is the title track.

From his album The Bluegrass Sessions, that's the one and only Merle Haggard and Runaway Mama. This is Bluegrass in the City. This is another old one too. This is from the Nashville Grass, and it's a great old gospel number. I heard my mother call my name in prayer.

Yeah, Balsam Range. That just fantastic vocals, don't they? That one's just simply called The Richest Man. Okay, this is coming towards the end of the show. Thanks so much for being with me. We're going out with another track from the Dan Tominski Band album that we're featuring tonight, God Fearing Heathen. This one's a song about all about Jimmy Martin, and it's a beauty too. It's just simply called Ode to Jimmy. So, till I see you again, Tony Lake saying bye-bye for now. God bless.

0: St. Lawrence's Anglican Church hosts markets on the second Saturday of the month between 8 a.m. and 11:30 in King Street, Caboolture. For more information, ring Faye on 5497 9420.
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4: Good morning, I'm Laura Devoy. Israel has criticised the Australian Labor Party's proposed position on Israel and Palestine ahead of its national conference. The draft position proposes opposition to illegal settlement activity and support for the International Criminal Court, which has issued an arrest warrant for Israeli Prime Minister Benjamin Netanyahu. In a four-page statement released late yesterday, the Israeli embassy in Canberra said Israeli settlements were not violating international law and criticised Australia's recognition of a Palestinian state. US President Donald Trump has vowed to punish Iran for the death of three American soldiers in the Middle East. Here's the BBC's Frank Gardner.
5: For nine consecutive nights now, the US has pummeled Iran's remaining coastal drone, missile and radar bases, as well as targets further inland. Iran, which has a seemingly inexhaustible supply of missiles, keeps punching back, targeting both US military bases and civilian infrastructure in eight Arab states across the Middle East. This war is proving ever more unpopular with the US public. The longer it goes on, the greater the damage to the world's economy and the more pressure on Washington to seek a lasting deal that Iran will accept.
4: Andy Burnham says his appointment as Prime Minister is a circuit breaker moment for Britain. Just weeks after re-entering Parliament, Mr. Burnham became the UK's 59th Prime Minister. In his first speech outside No. 10 Downing Street, he acknowledged he was the seventh PM in 10 years and said it was a moment for reflection and new resolution. Mr. Burnham says he wants to change politics.
6: In the 1980s, Britain took some wrong turns. Political power was centralised. Economic power privatised, large parts of the country deindustrialised, and they still haven't recovered. Many feel as though they're still in decline.
4: A teenage boy has been charged after a fire in a high school in the New South Wales Central West. Emergency services were called to Cowra High School just after 7 p.m. yesterday to reports of a fire. The blaze was contained to an administration block but caused extensive damage. Police allege a 17-year-old boy who was a former student of the school broke into the premises and lit the fire, filmed the incident and uploaded the footage to social media. He will front court today. The Australian Firefighters Climate Alliance has raised concerns over misinformation around firefighting near high-voltage transmission lines. Lewis Donaldson has the details.
7: The group says some firefighters in Victoria's rural west have stated there was no way they would attend a fire on a property caused by the VNI West high-voltage transmission line because of danger caused by smoke and the possibility of lines shorting. Spokesperson Cam Walker says protocols are in place regarding how firefighting occurs around high voltage power lines or tall structures, and that refusing to attend a fire near these lines would potentially put the community at risk. He says Country Fire Authority protocols dictate crews should not work close to a fire passing under the lines, but stand at a safe distance.
4: Turning to sport, Darcy Fogarty's three-match ban for striking has been upheld at the AFL Tribunal. The incident, which concussed Sydney's Harry Cunningham, was graded careless conduct, severe impact and high contact. At the Tribunal last night, Adelaide argued it was a high tackle rather than a strike, but the panel disagreed. Fogarty will miss the Crows matches against Collingwood, Essendon and Richmond.
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8: Your morning weather update for Moreton Bay. Today, 22 to 14, partly cloudy with maybe a shower or two and brisk southeasterly winds. Tomorrow, 23 to 11, partly cloudy with a possible shower and light winds. And on Thursday, 25 to 11, partly cloudy with light winds. Keeping our community connected and informed on 101.5.
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8: Good morning and happy Tuesday. I'm Nikki and thanks for making 1015 part of your morning. I've got a great show lined up for you today with weather, traffic reports and a coastal report to keep you on track, local information, birthday celebrations and heaps of your favourite classic hits to keep the good vibes rolling right through until 9. So whether you're heading to work, getting the kids organised or just enjoying a quiet cuppa, settle in and let's make Tuesday a good one. And remember, this morning we're all about the music. There'll be no bang and no blame, just another great classic from REM.

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1: Looks like another day in paradise. Maybe a little bit breezy. Let's check the coastal report for today, Tuesday, the 21st of July. Southeasterly winds 15 to 20 knots, reaching up to 25 knots in the Northern Bay early this morning. Seas 1 to 1.5 metres, decreasing to 1 metre during the morning, and it will be partly cloudy on the bay today, and a 60% chance of showers. Looking at our tide times, we have a low tide at 8:38 this morning at 0.58 of a metre, and then a high tide at 3:03 this afternoon at 1.94 metres. If you are heading out on the bay, remember, stay safe. Tell somebody where you're going and what time you will be home, or better yet, log on with the Barrabee Island VMR or the Redcliffe Coast Guard. Keeping you safe on the water.

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2: Time for your first traffic update of the morning. It's a nice, easy start across the network with no accidents or incidents to report. The usual morning build-up is beginning on the Bruce Highway southbound around North Lakes, while inbound motorists through Castledine may find a couple of extra light changes at the Gympie Road and Beams Road intersection. If you're heading north, it's a great run up to the Sunshine Coast with no delays to worry about, and buses and trains are running on time this morning. If you're travelling by air today or doing the airport drop-off pickup, then the airport link you will find on our website has the latest arrivals and departures information. That's your first traffic update for the morning. Have a safe drive, and I'll have another look at the roads for you at 6:45.

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1: It's 6:45. Here's your latest traffic update. The only issue to be aware of so far this morning is a stationary vehicle on the Bruce Highway at Kalanga, just after the Anzac Avenue on-ramp northbound towards Dakabin. It's well clear of traffic and there's no delays being reported. Elsewhere, it's the usual morning build-up on the Bruce Highway southbound around the North Lakes area, while the Gateway Motorway is continuing to flow well. Inbound motorists may find a couple of extra light changes at Gympie Road to Beams Road in Castledine. If you're heading north, it's a great run up to the Sunshine Coast with no delays to worry about. Buses and trains are running on time this morning, and if you're travelling by air today or doing the airport drop-off pickup, don't forget the airport link on our website for your latest arrivals and departures information. If that's your latest traffic update, have a safe drive. I'll take another look at the roads for you at 7.

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4: Your morning weather update for Moreton Bay. Today, 22 to 14, partly cloudy with maybe a shower or two and brisk southeasterly winds. Tomorrow, 23 to 11, partly cloudy with a possible shower and light winds. And on Thursday, 25 to 11, partly cloudy with light winds. Keeping our community connected and informed on 101.5.
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And let's be honest, you can never have too many 80s power ballads. So turn it up, sing along if you dare. Here's Whitesnake with Here I Go Again on 101.5.

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2: It's 7.15. Here's your latest traffic update. A stationary vehicle on the Bruce Highway, Kalanga, just after the Anzac Avenue on-ramp, northbound towards Dakabin, not causing any delays. Elsewhere, it's the usual morning peak with congestion building on the Bruce Highway southbound from North Lakes through to the Gateway Merge. And the Gateway Motorway itself is running well. While motorists inbound can expect a couple of extra light changes at Gympie Road and Beams Road in Castledine. Traffic is also beginning to slow on Gympie Road between Strathpine and Bald Hills, and with Anzac Avenue getting busier as well between Kippering and Rothwell. If you're heading north, it's a great run up to the Sunshine Coast with no delays. Buses and trains are running on time this morning, and if you're travelling by air today, don't forget you'll find the airport link on our website. The school run is underway. Remember to slow down through the school zones, watch for crossing supervisors and take extra care around children. That's your latest traffic update. I'll have another look at the roads for you at

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2: It's 7:45. Here's your latest traffic update. A stationary vehicle on the Deegan deviation at Bracken Ridge. It's in the left lane before the Bracken Ridge Road overpass southbound. One lane is reduced, but there's no delays being reported at this stage. Elsewhere, it's the familiar morning peak with the Bruce Highway slow southbound from North Lakes through to the Gateway Merge. And the Gateway Motorway itself is running fairly well. While inbound motorists can expect a couple of extra light changes at Gympie Road and Beams Road in Castledine. Traffic is also building on Gympie Road between Strathpine and Bald Hills, and Anzac Avenue remains busy between Kippering and Rothwell. If you're heading north, it's a good run overall, although traffic is beginning to slow into Caloundra and Malulabar. Buses and trains are running on time this morning. If you're travelling by air today, don't forget you'll find the airport link on our website. And with the school run now in full swing, remember to slow down through the school zones. So that's your latest traffic update. I'll take another look at the roads at around about 8:15.

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1: The birthday bells are ringing. Time to turn another page in the big blue birthday book. This morning we've got Carol Jennings of Caboolture, Jeff Doolin of Caboolture South, Sammy Zistra of Narangba, and Vince Sapirio of Morayfield. You are celebrating your birthday today with soul singer Paloma Faith is 45. Folk singer Cat Stevens is 78. And Aussie actor Michael Caton, tell them they're dreaming, is 83. That's our celebrity birthdays. Our local birthday people again, Carol, Jeff, Sammy, Vince, and you too. If you're having your birthday today, Tuesday the 21st of July, happy birthday to you all. I hope you have a wonderful day and hip hip hooray.

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0: Tuesday night is Blues Night on 101.5 with King Street Blues between 6 and 8. Got a head full of thought crimes and a number with no name. Across the tracks between 8 and 10. Making it ready, love me or die. And the heart and soul of blues between 10 and midnight. My sweet home, Chicago. 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
2: Your morning weather update for Moreton Bay. Today, 22 to 14, partly cloudy with maybe a shower or two and brisk southeasterly winds. Tomorrow, 23 to 11, partly cloudy with a possible shower and light winds. And on Thursday, 25 to 11, partly cloudy with light winds. Keeping our community connected and informed on 101.5.
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0: It's 8:03 and that's now 2 hours down with only one left to go on the Bigger Brighter Bereke Show. I'm Nikki and don't worry, there's still plenty packed into this last hour. I'll keep you up to date with what's happening on the roads. We'll have a wee look at what's coming up in Morning Magazine after nine. And yes, I definitely haven't forgotten all those classic hits you know and love. Now, if the coffee's already kicked in and you're ready to take on the day, then this next one is guaranteed to put a smile on your face, no matter what gender you are. From Shania Twain, Man, I Feel Like a Woman on 101.5.
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2: It's 8.15 and the good news is there's no accidents or incidents causing problems. The Bruce Highway remains slow southbound through North Lakes while the Gateway Motorway is holding up reasonably well. Just a little slower traffic on Southern Crossway southbound. Inbound motorists can expect a couple of extra light changes at Gympie Road and Beams Road in Castledine, along with Gympie Road and Murphy Road in Chermside. Traffic is also slow on Gympie Road between Strathpine and Bald Hills, while Anzac Avenue remains busy between Kippering and Rothwell. If you're heading north, it's a good run overall, although traffic is building into Caloundra, Mooloolaba and Maroochydore. Buses and trains are running on time. If you're travelling by air today, don't forget the handy airport link on our website. And the school run is still underway, so remember to slow down through the school zones. That's your latest traffic update. I'll have one final look at the roads for you at 8.45.

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9: Hey, Luke Carroll here for RAD. 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Driver distraction is a leading cause of road crashes and it's so easily stopped. Whenever you're behind the wheel, focus on the road and your responsibility as a safe driver, not on taking that perfect selfie. It's just not worth it.
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2: It's 8:45, time for our final traffic update for breakfast. There are two stationary vehicles to keep an eye on. One is on the Gympie Arterial Road at Castledine in the left shoulder before Beams Road, southbound towards Aspley, while the other is on the Bruce Highway at Morayfield just prior to Caboolture exit northbound. Neither is causing any major delays right now. The Bruce Highway is still a little slow southbound through North Lakes, while the Gateway Motorway continues to run well. Inbound, you can still expect a couple of extra light changes at Gympie Road and Beams Road in Castledine and Gympie Road and Murphy Road in Chermside. Traffic also remains slow on Gympie Road between Strathpine and Bald Hills, and Anzac Avenue is busy between Kippering and Rothwell. If you're heading north, expect a little congestion on the Bruce Highway between Burpengary and Caboolture. After that, it's a good run with just the usual slower traffic into Caloundra, Mooloolaba and Maroochydore. Buses and trains are running on time this morning. The school run is still wrapping up, so continue to slow down through the school zones and take extra care. And that's the final traffic update for breakfast. Stay safe out there on the roads and don't forget to tune in with Ayla this afternoon in Drive. She'll give you all your latest traffic reports. 101.5.

Looks like we're almost at 9 o'clock, so that means I've got to go. Thanks for having brekkie with me this morning. Now it's time to finish that last sip of coffee, do the dishes and get the day rolling. Keep the radio right here on 101.5. Morning Magazine is up next. We've got some relaxed tunes from midday and Ayla will be driving you home from 3. Stay safe out there. Have a great day. And here's a classic from Brisbane's own, The Go-Betweens, Streets of Your Town.

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0: We've just heard there from Air Supply, All Out of Love, and that's a 1980 classic. Good morning, you're with Rosemary on Tuesday's edition of Morning Magazine on Classic Hits 101.5. Just a little bit of a heads up here, after 10 o'clock, Annette's podcast will be about comfort food, that slow cooking with the spices, bay leaves, tamarind and star anise. Make sure you listen to that one. And also we'll be having a chat with Joan Hartland from the Senior Sits, letting us know what those guys are up to, having a good time. And because it's our Health and Wellbeing Day, we'll be having a chat with Kay Kerr from the Physical Therapy Centre. Lots more great music and snippets of information that we think you should know about. Stay with me if you can, and you know the go. I love your company.
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0: 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The Treasurer, Joan Hartland, is spilling the details. 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
4: Your morning weather update for Moreton Bay. Today, 22 to 14, partly cloudy with maybe a shower or two and brisk southeasterly winds. Tomorrow, 23 to 11, partly cloudy with a possible shower and light winds. And on Thursday, 25 to 11, partly cloudy with light winds. Keeping our community connected and informed on 101.5.

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